0: This is what Southern Alberta sounds like.
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Coming up next, what's happening in entertainment, brought to you by the Great Eagle Event Center. Stick around.

Preston Pablo, because I do the Eagle 100.9. It's Candace filling in for Terry. Hey, just a reminder, we've got movie tickets with Landmark Cinemas Wednesday, Thursday, and Friday. This week at 8, 10 a.m., we're going to play Movie Night Out. So I don't know if you need to brush up on your movie trivia. You just got to identify the movie to win. Here's Harry Styles and American Girls.

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Candace filling in for Terry this week. Coming up, music from Con the Artist and Somber. First, Justin Bieber, it's Speed Demon on The Eagle.

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